0: about to step in the ring and do what I gotta do. This right here is a physical contest. You gon' give your heart and your soul. This is for real. This is one-on-one.
1: Yeah, here we go. It's on. Are you ready?

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0: I forgive you all that.
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0: we
1: that.
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And evidence will show I give my all and more, but who knows? And I try my best to